103.5 WTRR. So all weekend long, I was looking at a website called marinetraffic.com and tracking this barge that was coming from St. Louis carrying a bunch of equipment and a crane for the Brent Spence Bridge project. It was kind of cool to see its progress. It arrived yesterday, and they could start working on the river and drilling and starting the project as early as tomorrow.

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0: There's the outfield and your love on 103.5 WGRR. It's 8:12. I'm Steve Mann. Speaking of the outfield, Ellie De La Cruz will not be playing the outfield or the infield for the Bengals anytime soon, at least for the next 10 days. He's on the injured list because he strained his hamstring yesterday. Switching leagues, a bit of a shocking trade in the NFL today. The Cleveland Brownies traded defensive end Myles Garrett to the Rams for outside linebacker Jared Verse, a first-round draft pick next season, a 2028 second-round pick, and a third-round pick in 2029. And I read an article today that said the real winners in the trade are the other teams in the AFC North.
1: I love them Bengals.
0: Because they don't have to deal with Myles Garrett anymore.
1: Who they gonna take to beat them Bengals?
0: The Bengals did hold their first OTA practice, organized team activities today. It was voluntary, but three guys who showed up for the first time this year at team practices, Ja'Marr Chase, Joe Flacco, and DJ Turner, were all there.
1: Today.
0: Mandatory minicamp will be in a couple of weeks from June 16th to June 18th.
1: Today.
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9: You ever wake up in the middle of the night or maybe first thing in the morning and notice drool on your pillow? Unless you're sleeping next to someone who hasn't already seen all your good, bad, and ugly, it's probably not that big a deal and not anything to worry about, unless it's something that just started happening recently. When people drool at night, it's often because of a stuffy nose, acid reflux, or being a mouth breather. People who sleep on their stomach or side are more likely to drool than someone who sleeps on their back. But in some cases, drooling at night can be a warning sign of something more serious, like dental issues, sleep apnea, or even early symptoms of Parkinson's disease. If you're at all concerned about this, the best place to start is with an ENT doctor, an ears, nose, and throat doctor. They can recommend a sleep study to possibly get some answers. I'm Dr. Sanjay Gupta, helping you live a better life.
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That is Journey's Don't Stop Believin'. I'm Steve Mann, and this is In Excess.

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0: 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Joe is in Liberty Township. 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

there's Hall & Oates, and that's an hour of requests for this Monday night. We'll do it again tomorrow night, 9 to 10, Rock and Roll. 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Now it's Stevie Nicks. 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

0: 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I'm Steve Mann. It's coming up on 10-12.
1: I need to know if the Reds won.
0: They did not.
1: The Reds lost?
0: They lost 9-2 to the Kansas City Royals. Started off poorly for the Reds and went downhill. Well, first of all, Chase Burns was supposed to start, and he's apparently sick, so... some guy named Lyon Richardson started and gave up a grand slam in the first inning to the Royals. Reds ended up losing 9-2, and it didn't get any better from that. The Royals were blasting home runs left and right. Reds will play the Royals again tomorrow night, 7:10, and then Wednesday night at 7:10. And the Reds, you know, are still without Ellie De La Cruz. He's on the 10-day injured list because of a tight hamstring.
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The Thriller album is at number 7 this week on the Billboard 200 chart, and Michael Jackson's number 1's album is at number 8. 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

0: The Hammer Alley Podcast, an 80s flashback mockumentary. 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

0: Stevie Wonder's Superstition on 103.5 WGRR and on the free WGRR app. I'm Steve Mann. And I mentioned earlier, I was watching a website all weekend long, marinetraffic.com, and I was kind of tracking a tugboat called the Elizabeth Ann that was pushing two barges from St. Louis to Cincinnati. It was carrying pieces of the new Brent Spence Bridge companion bridge. It was carrying pillars that will go into the river, and it was also carrying a big crane. Work in the water is expected to start tomorrow. They're going to start to build what's called a cofferdam to get the water out of the way so they could start to work and put those pillars into the riverbed.
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9: Recent survey conducted by Common Sense Media found one-third of teenagers prefer AI companions over humans for serious conversations. There's a term for that. Social offloading. And experts we talked to warned that this habit could be stunting emotional growth, leaving an already isolated generation who came of age during the pandemic even less prepared for the messiness of human interaction. Sure, AI can help you polish whatever it is you're looking to say, but that's not very human, right? It's the messiness that makes our interactions with each other so real. It's also what makes them so validating, help us to develop our confidence, our voice, our deep bonds with each other. Psychiatrists we talked to encouraged turning to family or friends when you're struggling to express yourself. They are keen to help. I'm Dr. Sanjay Gupta, helping you live a better life.
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0: 103.5 WGRR. Maybe you heard earlier today, the Cleveland Browns traded, and the Bengals, especially Joe Burrow, have to be thrilled by this. They traded defensive end Myles Garrett to the Rams.
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7: You ever wake up in the middle of the night or maybe first thing in the morning and notice drool on your pillow? Unless you're sleeping next to someone who hasn't already seen all your good, bad, and ugly, it's probably not that big a deal and not anything to worry about, unless it's something that just started happening recently. When people drool at night, it's often because of a stuffy nose, acid reflux, or being a mouth breather. People who sleep on their stomach or side are more likely to drool than someone who sleeps on their back. But in some cases, drooling at night can be a warning sign of something more serious, like dental issues, sleep apnea, or even early symptoms of Parkinson's disease. If you're at all concerned about this, the best place to start is with an ENT doctor, an ears, nose, and throat doctor. They can recommend a sleep study to possibly get some answers. I'm Dr. Sanjay Gupta, helping you live a better life.
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But I'm here to tell you, there's something else. 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

0: I'll tell you what I would do if I could turn back time. Have more for dinner last night. There's a reason. 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The share, it's 542. Looking for a high today of 79, and it is 53 right now in the Queen City. So, last night I should have eaten more because today is blood test day, and you know, the old fasting thing. And I'm hungry right now. And I have, you know, when you aren't supposed to eat, that's when everything starts popping out. You're like, oh, there's food there. Oh, there's food there. Oh, you have food. Oh, that looks good. Oh my gosh, there's candy on that desk. Oh, that person has pretzels in their desk. I made it out of the house with no problem. And then I got to work and I came this close a couple times to snarfing down something I wasn't supposed to. Don't you love blood test days? Fortunately, though, getting off work when I do, I can do it fairly quickly. But still, in the meantime, missing my breakfast. So please, if you're eating breakfast this morning, have a spoonful for me. I'd appreciate it.
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0: Guy must have some money coming in from somewhere else. And that's the good news, because it's allowing him to do what he does. Good morning. It's the Jim Day Show on 103.5 WGRR. High today of 79, sunny and breezy. Another great one. We're just over 50 right now in the Queen City. So this is actually down in Louisville. A restaurant is called Noah's Place. The guy who owns it, his name's Adam. So no way it's not called Noah's or Adam's. And that's a side issue. Here's what Adam wanted to do. He wanted to open this restaurant up, and he wanted to help out organizations in town, charities in town. And that's what he does. In the last year since he opened, he has raised $100,000 for local charities. He goes, it sounds like he's not taking any kind of money from the restaurant, paying himself at all. He's like, I pay my employees. I pay my rent. I pay for, obviously, the food and everything I need. But the entire profit from the meal then goes to the big charity fund. And he's going to give that away. So it's $100,000 so far. That's amazing. He obviously has money from somewhere else, so he can survive since he's not taking anything from this. But once he pays his employees, once he pays his rent, everything else is going to local charities in Louisville. That's wild. I haven't heard anything like that. That's pretty cool. And hey, you know what? I think that's some pretty good news.
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2: How often do you stop to wonder whether you should share something that's revealing, maybe even embarrassing, with a partner, a friend, or even your boss? In her new book called Revealing, The Underrated Power of Oversharing, behavioral scientist Leslie John says doing just that can help you deepen relationships that are vital to your life. We need people to trust us in order to get things like love, friendship, and career success. That's what she told us. When you make yourself vulnerable by revealing something sensitive, it does make other people trust you. In turn, when you ask someone to reveal something about themselves, showing that interest will generally lead someone to like you more. Why? Because people like to be asked about themselves, she says. It also signals that they are discriminating and choosy, but in a good way. I'm Dr. Sanjay Gupta, helping you live a better life.
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2: You ever wake up in the middle of the night or maybe first thing in the morning and notice drool on your pillow? Unless you're sleeping next to someone who hasn't already seen all your good, bad, and ugly, it's probably not that big a deal and not anything to worry about unless it's something that just started happening recently. When people drool at night, it's often because of a stuffy nose, acid reflux, or being a mouth breather. People who sleep on their stomach or side are more likely to drool than someone who sleeps on their back. But in some cases, drooling at night can be a warning sign of something more serious, like dental issues, sleep apnea, or even early symptoms of Parkinson's disease. If you're at all concerned about this, the best place to start is with an ENT doctor, an ears, nose, and throat doctor. They can recommend a sleep study to possibly get some answers. I'm Dr. Sanjay Gupta, helping you live a better life.

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First time up against KC, not so good last night for the Reds. 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Fantastic day just to be in the Queen City, up to 79 today. Dress appropriately. 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

0: Cincinnati's greatest hits, 103.5 WGRR. Good morning. It is 6:15 right now. We're going to have a high today of 79. So getting close to 80. Getting so close. It is 53 right now in the Queen City. And on the WGR Facebook page, the question that will change the course of history: what food instantly reminds you of summer as soon as you hear it, see it, smell it, taste it? You're like, yeah, summer's here. I will tell you, it's not brats for me. By the way, you can put your answers up on the WGR Facebook page because it's going to be different for all of us. But it's not brats because I do brats year-round. So I'm like, oh, yay, whatever, brats. Yeah, I mean, I'll do brats in February. So it's not brats. It's not ice cream. Once again, that's a year-round thing. It is something that I despise that actually lets me know that summertime is here. So the food that I despise it. I will not eat it. I will not try it. I've had it before, and I don't care. It might be your favorite recipe. You might do a great job at it, but it's not edible. Sorry. Macaroni salad. No, thank you. No, thank you. I do not want it. I do not want to taste it, smell it, or even have it on my table. However, macaroni salad for me is the food that instantly reminds me of summer because everybody thinks you need to have it at every single gathering, potluck, grill out, or get together. Ooh, macaroni salad. So for me, the food that instantly reminds me of summer is one I don't like. It's macaroni salad. Now, tomato cucumber salad, I love that. Pretty much anything else I love. But the thing that says, hey, Jim, summer's here, is when you put out a little note to everybody in your family or whoever's coming to your party saying, hey, write down whatever side dish you want to bring. And someone writes macaroni salad. I'm like, oh, man, it's here.
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0: And make sure you put your answers up on the WGR Facebook page. Would you do that? All right, so Home Depot comedy. Always fun to have some Home Depot comedy. Here's Tyler Bowe, and I think he's spot on with this.
2: I like to dress appropriately, even shopping, like the store that I'm going to. That's when I realized one of my favorite stores to go into is Home Depot. Yeah, because not only do you not have to look nice, like the dirtiest person in there gets the most respect. Nobody thinks you have any skills if you look too nice. But you go in there, you see guys like ripped jeans, covered in drywall dust, he's got sawdust in his hair, paint in his ear. All the other guys are looking at that guy like, that's the guy. I would argue, in fact, if you need help, like, don't look for the person in the clean orange apron. Not that you'd ever find him. No, you look for the dirtiest old man in there. That's your guy. You got a project? You're like, hey, sir, excuse me, sir. Hey, what kind of flange do I need for? I'll tell you what kind of flange you need. You're like, I know you will. You're filthy. That's why I asked you. I'll tell you what's wrong with America, too. No. Just the flange. You've done enough.
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8: Recent survey conducted by Common Sense Media found one-third of teenagers prefer AI companions over humans for serious conversations. There's a term for that, social offloading. And experts we talked to warned that this habit could be stunting emotional growth, leaving an already isolated generation who came of age during the pandemic even less prepared for the messiness of human interaction. Sure, AI can help you polish whatever it is you're looking to say, but that's not very human, right? It's the messiness that makes our interactions with each other so real. It's also what makes them so validating, help us to develop our confidence, our voice, our deep bonds with each other. Psychiatrists we talked to encouraged turning to family or friends when you're struggling to express yourself. They are keen to help. I'm Dr. Sanjay Gupta, helping you live a better life.
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0: 103.5 WGRR, Cincinnati's greatest hits, and Eddie Money, 628 right now. All right, we've got the almost impossible question. We'll do that here in just a second. But silly man got himself arrested. Don't do this. Don't punch someone in the face because you feel you've been mean mugged. A guy was sitting in a park, and he says in his defense he just woken up from a nap, so he was a little grumpy himself. But he all of a sudden got up when he saw a guy who he thought was looking at him in a mean way, and he got up and punched the dude in the face because he thought he was being mean mugged. Mean mugged. He thought the guy was looking mean at him, so he punched him in the face, and now he's in jail. See, careful when you wake up from naps because you might do stupid things like that. Obviously, the man's nap was not long enough, in my opinion. 626 WGRR. All right, that almost impossible question, one answer, happens next on WGRR.
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9: 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But are they safe? And do they really work? Well, first, let's talk about actual magnesium. That's an essential mineral that is needed for more than 300 different processes in the body, according to one dietitian. And most people get enough of it simply from the foods they eat. Now, if you're not getting enough, there are a few different types of supplements you can try. But as always, you should talk to your doctor before starting any new medication or supplement, whether it's prescription or over the counter. Now, when it comes to the science, we looked into this, and I gotta say, there's not a lot of strong evidence that magnesium supplements will actually help you sleep. They might help you manage pain, they might help you lower your stress levels, or work to get your muscles to relax. And maybe it's those things then that help you get some better sleep. I'm Dr. Sanjay Gupta, helping you live a better life.
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13: Amazon officially revealed the dates for Prime Day for 2026, and for the second time ever, the event will take place in June. Amazon officials announced the event will be taking place June 23rd through the 26th, meaning Prime Day will be a four-day event this year. Prime members will have access to deep discounts across nearly three dozen categories, and although Prime Day is earlier this year, the sales event typically focuses on back-to-school shopping, so parents can look out for early deals on things like tablets, backpacks, classroom supplies, and more. Crews with the Kentucky Transportation Cabinet will perform a routine inspection across the Clay Wade Bailey Bridge today. Yesterday, the northbound lane was worked on. Today, the southbound right lane will be closed starting at 8:30 this morning until 4 p.m. The sidewalk will remain open while the work happens, but pedestrians should use caution with workers in the nearby location. And the Reds lost to the Royals at home last night, 9-2. They play again this evening at Great American Ballpark at 7:10. I'm Karen Van Zandt with your news update on 103.5 WGRR.
0: Thank you, Karen. The almost impossible question, one question, one answer. Every morning, right now, let's go. And when you get this right, tickets to Yacht Rock the Dock at Rose Music Center coming up in the middle of July. Perfect time to be on the dock and with the Yacht Rock. Question is, ask anyone this summer and they'll tell you that 19 feet is the correct measurement. Ask anyone this summer and they'll tell you that 19 feet is the correct measurement. Ooh, what are we... Where's the measurement going? What is this about? 513-987-1035 is the almost impossible question. You got concert tickets. Ask anyone this summer. They'll tell you 19 feet is the correct measurement. 513-987-1035.

0: There's REM on 103.5 WGRR, Cincinnati's greatest hits. Good morning. You've joined in to the greatest show ever. I'm going to really stop patting myself on the back. Jim Dacia, good morning. This is what happens when the doctor says you have to fast before your blood test. My mind starts going. I haven't had anything to eat since seven last night. 79 for the high today with sunshine. It's 53 in the Queen City, and we're doing the almost impossible question on 103.5 WGRR. And the question is, ask anyone this summer and they'll tell you that 19 feet is the correct measurement. What is it? 513-987-1035. Let's go to Redding. And Mike, what's your guess?
1: Cornhole board.
0: Oh, you got to have the exact measurement. And if you don't, everybody's out. 19 feet. Not the right answer. Not in this case.
1: Right. Have a good day.
0: You got it, my friend. Which reminds me, my buddy Stan has a cornhole tournament every year, Father's Day weekend. He says, the first year I'll give you an invitation. After that, it's up to you to remember to come. And I just remembered I need to come this year. All right, so yeah, it's not cornhole. 513-987-1035. Ask anyone this summer, and they'll tell you 19 feet is the correct measurement. Good morning, Katie. What's your guess?
2: Hi, is it the standard parking spot, the length of the parking spot?
0: Right, from front end to back end, 19 feet, so your car can fit in there. It's a great guess. Mm-hmm. You're thinking, but it's not the answer. Try again.
2: Okay,
0: all
2: right. Thank you.
0: Well, we don't have an answer. It's poop time. Always gives the answer away. Any closer, I might tell you to flip. Any closer, I might tell you to flip. Ask anyone this summer, and they'll tell you 19 feet is the correct measurement. And the clue is, any closer, I might tell you to flip. Yeah, it has nothing to do with cornhole. Something else. 513-987-1035. Good luck.
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11: Eating a healthy diet is not only good for you physically, it can also keep your brain sharp as you age. According to a new study out of China, people who most closely followed the MIND diet slowed aging in key structures inside their

0: brains by more than 2 years. The MIND diet is a combination of the Mediterranean diet, which we talk a lot about, and the DASH diet, which stands for Dietary Approaches to Stop Hypertension. All three of these diets are similar, but the MIND diet puts more of an emphasis on berries, beans, leafy green vegetables, fish, poultry, whole grains, olive oil, and nuts. You're not going to eat foods with a lot of saturated fat. We're talking cheese, butter, red meat, or anything fried. You really don't have to eat like this 100% of the time. That's the key. Just do the best that you can. I'm Dr. Sanjay Gupta, helping you live a better life.
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0: 5 WGRR's Almost Impossible Question. I got Zach, who's ready to kick us off here in a second with the guesses for the Almost Impossible Question. Ask anyone this summer and they'll tell you 19 feet is the correct measurement. And Zach, you're up first. What are you doing for a living? And where you're headed to work right now? What are you doing?
1: I work for a roofing company.
0: So you climb up on top, or are you doing the estimates?
1: A little bit of everything.
0: All right.
1: I'm working up the ladder.
0: I love it. All right, my friend. Here we go. 19 feet. Ask anyone this summer, and they'll tell you that 19 feet is the correct measurement. What is it?
1: A diving board?
0: Not a diving board. No, no. Sorry about that. Appreciate you trying. You have a good day today.
1: All right. Thanks, sir.
0: You got it. 513-987-1035. What do you think the answer is?
2: Falling too close to another car? Or the distance between cars?
0: No, it's right. Yes. But it's not that. Try again.
2: All
0: righty. 513-987-1035. 19 feet. Ask someone this summer, and they'll tell you 19 feet's the correct measurement. What do you think it is?
3: The height of a diving board.
0: Not the height of a diving board. Try again. So, it looks like I'm going to have to give another clue here. Ask anyone this summer, they'll tell you 19 feet is the correct measurement. Any closer, I might have to tell you to flip is clue number one. The second clue is, plus, I might kick something in your face. I wouldn't want to do that, neither would you. Any closer, I might tell you to flip. Plus, I might accidentally kick something in your face. 513-987-1035. Let's see. What could it be? I do know this. Get it right, and you have tickets to Yacht Rock the Dock at Rose Music Center. Ask anyone this summer, they'll tell you 19 feet is the correct measurement. Any closer, I might tell you to flip. Plus, I might kick something in your face. There's your Almost Impossible Question. Let's get going here.

0: Giving out extra clues with the almost impossible question. Ask anyone this summer, they'll tell you 19 feet is the correct measurement. 513-987-1035. Where have you gone with your guesses?
1: Sand volleyball?
2: No, nothing to do with sand volleyball. However, beach is an important part of this. Try again. All right.
1: Thank you.
0: That's the best I can give you right now. Beach is an important part of this, but it has nothing to do with volleyball. Any closer, I might tell you to flip. Hey, you might want to flip. Plus, I might kick something in your face. You don't want that. All right. 19 feet is the correct measurement. There's your almost impossible question. And the best I can do with the clues. Good luck.

If you've been frustrated at all this morning by someone tailgating you, just remember, you're still in front of them. Elton John now on 103.5 WGR. Oh, yeah, and Doobie Brothers tickets coming up. Win them.

Good morning. It's the WGR Morning Show. Two questions. We'll get them right on Two for Tuesday. And you're going to win two tickets to the Doobie Brothers and Santana's Oneness Tour at Riverbend. Here we go. Two questions. I'll give you the first one right now. Get it right. And then I'll get you the second one. The World Cup starts in a few weeks. And you know it's a real sport because they're going to have a puppy world pup competition. 48 puppies playing soccer, all televised for us. Just like an American bred sport does with what major game? Right? So the World Cup starts up in a few weeks. You know it's a real sport because they're going to have a World Cup competition. 48 puppies playing soccer, all televised. Just like an American bred sport does with what major game? 513-987-1035. Is it Two for Tuesday? You get that question right, I'll get you the second one. You get that one right, and you are off to Riverbend to see the Doobies and Santana on the Oneness Tour.

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0: Cincinnati's greatest hits, 103.5 WGRR, and Changes, David Bowie, 727, and it is 53 with sunshine. What a morning! This is why we live in Cincinnati. Until it becomes very hot and humid, then like, go, why are we living in Cincinnati? Two for Tuesday, play along wherever you are. It's two questions. You get them both right, and you win. Let's go to the west side, best side. And Joe, good morning.
1: Good morning. How are you?
0: I'm doing great, my friend. Here we go. World Cup starts in a few weeks, and you know this is a real sport because they're going to have a World Pup competition. 48 rescue puppies, all playing soccer, all cuteness, all televised. Just like an American bred sport does with what major game?
1: The Super Bowl.
0: Super Bowl and the Puppy Bowl. Everybody loves the Puppy Bowl and it gets high ratings and they're going to try it again for the World Cup. Be kind of cool. All right, here's your second question. You got the first one right, two for Tuesday. Get the second one right and you win those two tickets to see the Doobies and Santana and the Oneness Tour. Here's the question. Joe, on the west side, Amazon just announced 4 big days of online savings in June. I want to know, what are those days called? Amazon just announced 4 big days of online savings in June. Everyone goes crazy over these days. What are they called, Joe?
1: Prime days.
0: Prime days. There he goes. Yes. Prime, 4 days this year of snagging our money and lots of cardboard boxes piling up on our front doorsteps. You did it, Joe. Congratulations.
1: Awesome. Let's go.
0: Yeah. Doobie Brothers, Santana, Oneness Tour, Riverbend is part of our WGRR 250 celebration. 250 pair of tickets to Riverbend. 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Oh, and the show is June 17th, so congratulations.
1: Awesome. Thank you so much.
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8: Recent survey conducted by Common Sense Media found one-third of teenagers prefer AI companions over humans for serious conversations. There's a term for that, social offloading. And experts we talked to warned that this habit could be stunting emotional growth, leaving an already isolated generation who came of age during the pandemic even less prepared for the messiness of human interaction. Sure, AI can help you polish whatever it is you're looking to say, but that's not very human, right? It's the messiness that makes our interactions with each other so real. It's also what makes them so validating, help us to develop our confidence, our voice, our deep bonds with each other. Psychiatrists we talked to encouraged turning to family or friends when you're struggling to express yourself. They are keen to help. I'm Dr. Sanjay Gupta, helping you live a better life.
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12: Just a beautiful June day. It'll be sunny and a little breezy this afternoon. Humidity stays low and temperatures make it up to about 79 degrees. This is WWT meteorologist Randy Rico on 103.5 WGRR.
0: Sunshine 53 in Cincinnati. And with the news, Karen Van Sant.
13: Good morning. Hamilton County Juvenile Court has introduced a new pretrial project. Jim, it's requiring kids and teenagers charged with low-level crimes to obtain a library card as part of their pretrial requirements.
0: Yeah,
13: the initiative comes as the Cincinnati Public Library works to balance access and security at its main branch downtown on Vine Street. As of yesterday, children with criminal cases that don't involve a gun being held in detention or being transferred to adult court will be ordered to get a library card.
0: Don't do that ever again. And to show you are serious, you have to get a library card.
13: Go read a book. Among other new pretrial requirements, juvenile court judge Carrie Bloom said the goal is to connect teens and preteens with support networks in their neighborhoods. I mean, go hang out at the library.
0: Get a library card, kid.
13: Yeah.
0: And they're like, where do I put it? I don't have a wallet. What kid has a wallet?
13: Well, I had a library card when I was a kid.
0: Well, yes, and there were places to put them. Now, you don't.
13: Put it in your phone case. Everyone has a phone.
0: Yeah, put it there.
13: Put it there. Surely there's a digital library card.
0: So, okay, let's move it up one level of criminal offense. If the small misdemeanors or whatever are getting library cards, you do something a little more vicious. I wonder what they're going to force you to get.
13: Ooh, that's a good question.
0: You got to go
13: sit
0: in the DMV for a while?
13: That could be punishment, right? Depending on your location. Some of them are fast. Anyway, I wondered your take on that.
0: Maybe do something productive for society.
13: He looks like, so annoyed.
0: Instead
13: right
0: of
13: now.
0: Forcing you to get a library card, to have a library card, I have to carry a library. Do they stop you and ask you? Are you carrying the library card we gave you?
13: I think part of it is in hopes that people will spend time in libraries and, you know, get into reading and hanging out with other kids in a library versus something else.
0: Maybe give them something that could be a job skill, a life skill. Maybe put them on, you know, like a cleaning up trash for the city or filling potholes or something where they can go, oh, maybe I like this or maybe I don't like this.
13: Yeah.
0: Instead of giving them a piece of paper.
13: You done?
0: I'm good.
13: Okay.
0: Thank you.
13: You're welcome. In other news, Jim, if you're planning on driving down to Louisville anytime soon, you'll want to be prepared. I know we usually talk about traffic around here, but there's going to be a 5-mile stretch of I-65. It's now closed as of yesterday in both directions right near Louisville. It's going to be closed for 2 months. The closure is to replace 3 aging bridges in the area. Lanes are expected to reopen on August 1st. There is an exception of a 2-mile southbound section, which will open July 1st. Otherwise, August 1st. Downtown Louisville will still be accessible, but officials are preparing for, quote, major delays on interstates and cut through streets.
0: Will our library cards work down in Louisville?
13: Why did I even bring it up?
0: Exactly. Cincinnati.
13: Finally. If moms with little kids had an extra hour in the day, Jim, what do you think they would do with it?
0: Sleep or
13: yeah,
0: it's me time of whatever me time would be.
13: Those would be my guesses, right? No, the number one answer, 44% said they would spend that extra hour with their kids.
0: Aw, I love it. That's a good ma right there.
13: I think they're lying. 28% would like to use it for personal time, as you suggested. 15% would sleep. Interestingly, if they had an extra hour, only 10% of moms say they would spend that extra hour with their significant other.
0: You've seen that. You've got your whole life with them. There's no point in spending any more time with them.
13: Yeah, sleep is important.
0: Instead, tell them to go get a library card and hang out at the library. Karen, thank you.
13: You're welcome.

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Good morning. It's Jim Day Show, 103.5 WGRR. A lot of sunshine today. 79. It is 53 right now in the Queen City. Now, you know, the sun's been up for a little bit. It's going to start warming up real quick. Cannot wait. So this actually won't help you get the summer body that you know that you can get in the next 3 weeks. However, it can help kids out, or all the, as long as they're the right age, they can work out for free at Planet Fitness and just have something to do this summer and get in shape. They, every year they do this at Planet Fitness, their summer pass, where if you're 14 to 19, you don't have to pay a fee. You just get to go and work out. And my kids have done this for the last, wow, I think probably they probably started when they were 16, maybe 15. So they've pretty much been doing it the entire time they've been allowed to do it. My daughter's still doing it. I don't think she's paying her membership yet, and she's 20. I'm just saying.

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0: 103.5 WGRR, Cincinnati's greatest hits, 7:54, and a wonderful day today. High is 79, it's 53 right now, and Father's Day is quickly approaching, less than 3 weeks to go, and it's going to be Father's Day. And I just, if your dad likes golf, this would be the perfect thing. 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All right? 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Hey, coming up, speaking of simple, since it's almost 8, ready for the 80s at 8 next in WGR.
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3: For the 9th year in a row, Finland has been named the happiest country in the world. That's according to the World Happiness Report put out every year by the Wellbeing Research Center at the University of Oxford in the UK. Two other Nordic nations, Iceland and Denmark, came in at numbers 2 and 3. Now, having spent quite a bit of time in these countries over my 2.5 decades as a journalist, I can tell you that this is not at all that surprising. There's an entirely different way of thinking in these countries. We before me, you might say. In other words, the mentality is less adversarial and much more, we're all in this together. One other interesting thing that came up was that no matter where someone lived, the more time they spent on social media, the less happy they were. Want to smile? It's simple. Put your phone away for a bit. I'm Dr. Sanjay Gupta, helping you live a better life.
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Good morning. My name is Jim Day. Got a note from Peter, Jim at WGR.com. He sent it in. He goes, I got a rough day today. I got to quit my job for a better one. Good for you, Peter. And this is for you. You asked for it. It's Don Henley on WGRR.

0: Cincinnati's Greatest Hits, 103.5 WGRR. Good morning. It's 8:10:57 in Cincinnati. Yeah, it's going to start heating up nice. 79 for the high. I love neighbors' apps and the neighbors' Facebook pages because you always get some great questions. People complaining about different things. I just saw one. Someone has a picture of the sky with a circle that they drew around five planes and says, does anyone know why these five planes were flying over Kings Island? Like, what an odd question to ask. What an odd thing to post and say, oh, I wonder why there are five planes. They actually even checked the flight plans. So now I think they're thinking they're like UFOs because they said, I even checked the flight plans, the flight logs, and only one plane was registered. So what are the other four? I wonder. I haven't dove into the responses yet, but those are always almost as fun as the questions. Maybe if you're looking for something fun today, just go to the neighbors apps and just pick your favorite community and see what they're complaining about today.
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11: You ever wake up in the middle of the night or maybe first thing in the morning and notice drool on your pillow? Unless you're sleeping next to someone who hasn't already seen all your good, bad, and ugly, it's probably not that big a deal and not anything to worry about unless it's something that just started happening recently. When people drool at night, it's often because of a stuffy nose, acid reflux, or being a mouth breather. People who sleep on their stomach or side are more likely to drool than someone who sleeps on their back. But in some cases, drooling at night can be a warning sign of something more serious, like dental issues, sleep apnea, or even early symptoms of Parkinson's disease. If you're at all concerned about this, the best place to start is with an ENT doctor, an ears, nose, and throat doctor. They can recommend a sleep study to possibly get some answers. I'm Dr. Sanjay Gupta, helping you live a better life.
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0: Norma Greenbaum on WGRR 822. Don't forget to get us those pictures of your dad on his lawnmower. 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Lawn and Order is what it's called. Look at that. Click on it and drop those pictures right there. Let's do three things you didn't know, and I guarantee you'll share one of them with a friend today. First off, if you want fancy sparkling water, go for the French LaCroix. Well, okay, maybe it's not French. It was actually made at a brewery in Wisconsin, and it got a fancy French name from La Crosse, Wisconsin, and St. Croix River. They combined the La Croix. Nothing French about it at all. It's actually closer to Wisconsin sharp cheddar cheese into French Burgundy. Number two, three things you didn't know. Sweden tops the world in the number of islands. Yeah, Sweden does. They own the most islands of any country, even countries that are islands. Sweden owns 267 islands. And if you dream about living in a deserted island, they also have the most deserted ones. Only 1,000 of their islands are inhabited. That leaves 266,000 other ones that you can get deserted and stranded on. And finally, if you know anybody who is a freelancer as a profession, beware of them. They could hurt you. The origin of the word referred to a man for hire who could fight with a sword or run you through with a lance. Mercenaries who worked for anyone were known as freelancers. And there you go. Three things you didn't know. Which one are you going to share with a friend today?
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16: If you're caring for an aging parent, you may feel quite often that you're alone in what you're doing. But you're not. Not by a long shot. According to a new report by the Pew Research Center, 10% of U.S. adults are caring for a parent over age 65. Millions more are caring for a spouse or partner 65 or older. Beyond the sheer numbers, this report, perhaps unsurprisingly, found a major difference in caregiver well-being between men and women. One psychologist we spoke to suggested thinking 5 years in the future and imagining where you are right now. Will you be glad you took something on, or regretful that you didn't? You also need to cut yourself some slack, he said, especially women. Don't try to shoulder all of the burden by yourself. You might need to ask for help before you burn out. You'll be so glad you did. I'm Dr. Sanjay Gupta, helping you live a better life.

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1: 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Karen Van Zandt.
2: Good morning. Amazon has revealed the dates for Prime Day 2026, and for the second time ever, the event will take place this month in June. The officials say that
1: It used to be July, wasn't it?
2: It was almost always July. I think it was June last year, too.
1: Yeah.
2: So Amazon officials announced the event will take place June 23rd through the 26th. It also means Prime Day will be a four-day event, which I also think is fairly new.
1: So much cardboard. The cardboard companies love it.
2: Oh, yeah, absolutely. Prime members will have access to deep discounts and along nearly three dozen categories. And although it is earlier this year, Prime Day sales, they usually focus on back-to-school shopping, which sounds weird because kids just got out of school. But if you're someone who likes to plan ahead, they say they will have deals on things like tablets and backpacks, classroom supplies, things like that. 23rd through the 26th.
1: 21 days from now.
2: Prime days instead of Prime Day, right, I guess, at this point. Yeah. A crews with the Kentucky Transportation Cabinet performing a routine inspection across the Clay Wade Bailey Bridge today. Yesterday, they worked on the northbound side. So today, the southbound right lane will be closed. Well, actually, it's closed now and will be closed until 4 p.m. Today. The sidewalk will remain open as work happens. They say, obviously, just be cautious because there's workers in the area. And finally, if you have a grumpy bunch of people at a work meeting, which I think probably is typical, most people don't want to sit in a work meeting, experts say make them sing.
1: Well, that'll just make them real happy.
2: Yeah, research revealed that groups singing is a great way to build bonds. People who stood in a circle without any sheet music and sang anything from tribal chants to pop songs improved their mood and felt better about working together for a common goal. Could you imagine?
1: No.
2: Could you imagine we're at a work meeting and making Steve Mann sing tribal chants?
1: Or Rock and Ron doing tribal chants.
2: Oh, I would pay to hear that.
1: They say that'll make people less grumpy?
2: Yes.
1: That would give me reason to call HR.
2: I know. That was my thought. I was wondering your take. I thought we might agree on this.
1: You know, and there's what's the New Zealand thing where they do that big stomping thing and the rugby players do it and they're like, oh, oh, oh, and they stick their tongues out and everything. I hate those things, too. Don't make me do it. I don't even watch those. Those things come up in reels on Instagram. I'm like, out of here.
2: Oh, that's well, it'll show up on mine now that you've mentioned it.
1: Exactly.
2: My phone's in here, but I have not seen that yet.
1: All right, less grumpy, do some tribal songs.
2: Chants or pop songs.
1: Or pop songs.
2: Sing along to WGRR, make your day better.
1: No, please, don't do it. Thanks, Karen.
2: You're welcome.

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0: The Endless Argument. It's the argument that just won't end. Thus the name, The Endless Argument. Good morning. It's the Jim Day Show on WGR. You laugh, Karen, but these things happen.
1: Okay.
0: And they go on and on and on. Mm-hmm. It's like the guy who went, "That's not my dad." And the funeral company went, "Yes, it is."
1: Oh, no.
0: They went to open up the coffin. This is up in New York.
1: Yeah.
0: And they opened up the... "That's not dad." And the funeral company spent 2 hours trying to convince him, "No, that's your dad. No, that's not my dad."
1: Why would they try to argue that?
0: They tried for 2 hours.
1: Wow.
0: And the whole family's like, "Yeah, no, we think we know what he looks like." So
1: yeah, I would think so.
0: Sometimes you just get into those arguments, you know you're right, but for whatever reason, the people on the other side are just so stubborn.
1: Mm-hmm.
0: Like, for example, once I had a leak of water. It was coming out of the grass next to the curb on my house. It's not my pipe. It's obviously the city's pipe.
1: Sure.
0: And so I called him. I said, "Hey, there's a water leak here. You might want to come take a look." So like, "Oh, I appreciate it." So they came out, not when I was there. And then I got home after they left. And it's still leaking. So I called him up. I said,
1: "Did you look?"
0: Like, "There was no leak."
1: What?
0: I'm like, "Are you sure?"
1: "It's only leaking when you look at it, Jim."
0: So they came again. They came three times and each time told me there was no leak. So finally, I'm like, "Okay, listen, I will be there the next time. Tell me when they're coming so I can be there."
1: Right.
0: Showed up and I walked over. It's by the mailbox. It's not like it's hard to see. And it's water coming out.
1: Yeah.
0: There's water in the curb. And I was like, "There's a leak right here." And the guy goes, "Yeah, there is a leak right there." I'm like, "And how come no one else agreed from your company?"
1: Yeah.
0: He goes, "I have no idea."
1: Wow.
0: "That's not my dad." "Yes, it is your dad."
1: I mean, that takes some guts. Only in New York.
0: Only in New York.
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9: 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It reinforces the alignment, stability, and coordinated muscle activation that supports how your body moves, whether you're doing strenuous exercise or simply going about your daily life. 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Even though you walk every day, Dana does say you can make small adjustments to immediately improve your walking mechanics. 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Allow your arms to swing naturally in coordination with your legs. 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

0: Cincinnati's Greatest Hits, 103.5 WGRR with Bon Jovi. Good morning. My name is Jim Day. Thank you. Thank you. Thank you for taking us in to work with you today. Really appreciate it. If you're going to the game tonight, 3-2-1. 3-2-1. Great deals on food and drink. Always one of the favorite ones to go to. And hopefully we get that win tonight. Last night, not so good. KC back for game number 2 tonight. So good luck to the Red Legs.
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10: More and more people are using magnesium supplements to help them sleep. But are they safe? And do they really work? Well, first, let's talk about actual magnesium. That's an essential mineral that is needed for more than 300 different processes in the body, according to one dietitian. And most people get enough of it simply from the foods they eat. Now, if you're not getting enough, there are a few different types of supplements you can try. But as always, you should talk to your doctor before starting any new medication or supplement, whether it's prescription or over-the-counter. Now, when it comes to the science, we looked into this, and I gotta say, there's not a lot of strong evidence that magnesium supplements will actually help you sleep. They might help you manage pain, they might help you lower your stress levels, or work to get your muscles to relax. And maybe it's those things then that help you get some better sleep. I'm Dr. Sanjay Gupta, helping you live a better life.
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103.5 WGRR. Good morning. I'm Rockin' Ron. 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

Alanis Morissette, who celebrated her 52nd birthday yesterday and still touring. 103.5 WGRR with more of Cincinnati's greatest hits for your workday.

0: 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REO Speedwagon, and Can't Fight This Feeling. Coming up on 940, I'm Rockin' Ron. And Father's Day is coming up June 21st. 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The Guess Who with Burton Cummings, Randy Bachman, and Back Together, the first time in 23 years, along with Don Felder, formerly of the Eagles, joining them on stage on June 27th. That's a Saturday night. 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
0: Got an accident southbound 75 construction area there at Paddock. Two lanes were blocked. Now it's just the left lane, but traffic still backed up to Shepherd. About a hour delay.
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1: Beautiful weather all week. Our next chance of rain, not till late Sunday, according to meteorologist Randy Rico with the WLWT News 5 certified most accurate forecast. Sunshine, low humidity today and tomorrow, be around 79 this afternoon, 81 on Wednesday. Clear skies tonight, be around 53 in the morning as you start your day with Jim Day. 69 with more of Cincinnati's greatest hits and Billy Joel.

Oh, if you love songs like How Much I Feel, I'd really love to see you tonight. Baby Come Back, Magnet and Steel. 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

103.5 WGRR, Cincinnati's greatest hits. You're going to hear Al Wilson's number one hit, Show and Tell, along with songs you haven't heard in a long time from Stevie Wonder, Three Dog Night, The Who, Doobie Brothers, and others, all tonight with Steve Mann on the 70s at 7.

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meteorologist Randy Rico with the WLWT News 5 Certified Most Accurate Forecast. Sunshine, comfortable humidity today and tomorrow. It'll be windy this afternoon. Today getting up near 80, 81 tomorrow afternoon. Clear skies tonight, dropping down to 53. It's 72 with more of Cincinnati's greatest hits and Ween.

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0: 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Stop, listen. What's that sound? You heard the sound of Buffalo Springfield. It's called For What It's Worth. At 11:40, I'm Rockin' Ron, and here's a nice getaway for the two of you. It's not far. It's right here in the tri-state, in fact. You'll have a fun time at the Belterra Casino Resort. 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And normally it would cost you $220. 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
0: Got an accident northbound. Northbound 75 just before Lockland. It's blocking the two right lanes. Traffic backed up to Town Street. About a 45-minute delay.
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7: A better life with Dr. Sanjay Gupta.
8: Eating a healthy diet is not only good for you physically, it can also keep your brain sharp as you age. According to a new study out of China, people who most closely followed the MIND diet slowed aging in key structures inside their brains by more than 2 years. The MIND diet is a combination of the Mediterranean diet, which we talk a lot about, and the DASH diet, which stands for Dietary Approaches to Stop Hypertension. All three of these diets are similar, but the MIND diet puts more of an emphasis on berries, beans, leafy green vegetables, fish, poultry, whole grains, olive oil, and nuts. You're not going to eat foods with a lot of saturated fat. We're talking cheese, butter, red meat, or anything fried. You really don't have to eat like this 100% of the time. That's the key. Just do the best that you can. I'm Dr. Sanjay Gupta, helping you live a better life.
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1: 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And a great prize to win on the lunch hour today around 12:40. A couple of tickets to see Journey, their final frontier tour in Cincinnati at Heritage Bank Center on June 13th. That's a Saturday night. Michael in Fairfield told me just got back from vacation last week, visited the Newport Aquarium, Cincinnati Fire Museum. Hopefully you had a wonderful vacation, Michael, and wants to hear this one. What else? From the Go-Go's.

0: There's no I in team, but there is a you in lunch. 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

0: Crank up Cincinnati's greatest hit sounding so good coming through your smart speaker. Just say play 103.5 WGRR. That's all you need to do. Starship, nothing's going to stop us now for Charles listening in Harrison at 1210. Rock and Ron just getting started serving up your lunchtime greats by request till 1 at 513-987-1035. Well, Florence Yall's homestand continues tonight. 6:52 started the game at Thomas More Stadium, right off of I-75, taking on the struggling Windy City Thunderbolts. Hopefully another W for the Yalls tonight. It's $2 Tuesday. Tickets are just $2 to get in, yeah. And once you're inside, hot dogs, popcorn, pop, ice cream, each just $2. Plus, it's Little Yallers Night. We're celebrating our future stars of the game and their hard work and love of baseball and great weather. We're taking a Florence Yalls game tonight.
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0: We're finding an accident northbound 75 just before Lachlan. It's on the right shoulder, but about a 5-minute delay getting through.
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6: A better life with Dr. Sanjay Gupta.
7: Heart disease is still the leading cause of death here in the United States and around the world. But what if there was something you could do earlier in life to reduce the odds of becoming a statistic? Well, here in the United States, tens of millions of adults already take a statin to lower their cholesterol. But new guidance put out by the American College of Cardiology and the American Heart Association now emphasize that treating high cholesterol sooner could significantly reduce a person's lifetime risk of heart attack or stroke. How early are we talking? In your 30s, believe it or not. Of course, you need to talk to your doctor about whether statins are right for you, but you should know that the evidence is really starting to stack up that shows the earlier you get a jump on reducing lifelong exposure to plaque-causing lipids and lipoproteins, the better the odds are going to be for you. Make sure you get your cholesterol checked. That's the first step. I'm Dr. Sanjay Gupta, helping you live a better life.
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1: Rock and roll. This is Christy working from home. I am in White Oak. I have a very special request tonight. My friend and I are going to Indianapolis to see Devo, and I am so excited. So could you play something by Devo just to get us ready to go?
0: Christy, are you wearing those Devo red hats to the show tonight?
1: I almost bought one, but I didn't. 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Maybe I'll buy one. 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
1: Eric Burton and the Animals, Don't Let Me Be Misunderstood. How about that one, Ronnie? My name's Melvin. I drive the dump trucks. I've been driving for 59 years. And I'm out here close to Kings Island, just working on another job.
0: Gonna retire soon, Melvin?
1: I've never had a ticket or an accident. Why would I quit now?

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0: 103.5 WGRR, Cincinnati's greatest hits for Joanne and Taylor Mill. Want to hear that one from Elton John and Tiny Dancer, 1241. 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Well, it's America's biggest party in 50 years since the bicentennial in 1976. 250 years for the USA on the 4th of July, and we're celebrating with America 250. What is that? We're giving away 250 pairs of tickets, hundreds of chances to win, biggest concert giveaway in Cincinnati ever. And you can win tickets to great shows at Riverbend this summer like John Mellencamp, Foreigner, Leonard Skinner, Santana, the Doobie Brothers, just to mention a few. And when you go to one of the shows at Riverbend, make sure you stop by the WGRR booth so you can win a $200 Boot Country Work Country gift card valid at their four locations. Well, I've got a couple of tickets for you to see Journey, their farewell tour, in just a couple of weeks. If you're caller 10, 513-987-1035, and a request for a number one hit from 1987 just became very popular all over again in 2007 thanks to an internet meme. It's next.
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0: Accident southbound 75 just past Shepherd, blocking the left lane. Police and fire on the scene.
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1: Hey, Chef Schumacher, do you have Roberta Flack and Donnie Hathaway? The closer I get to you.
0: Yes. Wrap it up lunchtime. 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
1: 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No, they're the Bad Boys from Boston. Aerosmith.

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0: 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Michael Cimbello's Maniac at 111. I'm Ron Schumacher, and Melora Hale of Alexandria is going to have a fantastic summer. Yesterday morning with Jim Day, she was the winner of the WGRR Summer Survival Prize Package. She's going to have a beautiful patio furniture set in her home for entertaining family members and friends and neighbors this summer from Sunspa Pool and Patio, along with $1,500 to spend on summer fun as she wishes. 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
10: Recent survey conducted by Common Sense Media found one-third of teenagers prefer AI companions over humans for serious conversations. There's a term for that: social offloading. And experts we talked to warned that this habit could be stunting emotional growth, leaving an already isolated generation who came of age during the pandemic even less prepared for the messiness of human interaction. Sure, AI can help you polish whatever it is you're looking to say, but that's not very human, right? It's the messiness that makes our interactions with each other so real. It's also what makes them so validating, help us to develop our confidence, our voice, our deep bonds with each other. Psychiatrists we talked to encouraged turning to family or friends when you're struggling to express yourself. They are keen to help. I'm Dr. Sanjay Gupta, helping you live a better life.
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Doobie Brothers and Santana together. 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

blinded by all the sunlight. Where did I put my shades? 103.5 WGRR. Keith Mitchell, he's on the way next with more Cincinnati's greatest hits for you. 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

Mars Dexys, Midnight Runners. How are you? It's Keith Mitchell. Checking in. Tuesday afternoon. Sunshine. We'll take it. Good to have you along. Here's Heart.

Anna Nancy Wilson of Hearts, and we have got an All in the Family weekend coming up this weekend with family acts, brothers, sisters, maybe an uncle or an aunt thrown in. Here's Bob Seger.

feeling when the meeting is over, but people keep asking stupid questions? 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
4: If you're caring for an aging parent, you may feel quite often that you're alone in what you're doing. But you're not. Not by a long shot. According to a new report by the Pew Research Center, 10% of U.S. adults are caring for a parent over age 65. Millions more are caring for a spouse or partner 65 or older. Beyond the sheer numbers, this report, perhaps unsurprisingly, found a major difference in caregiver well-being between men and women. One psychologist we spoke to suggested thinking 5 years in the future and imagining where you are right now. Will you be glad you took something on, or regretful that you didn't? You also need to cut yourself some slack, he said, especially women. Don't try to shoulder all of the burden by yourself. You might need to ask for help before you burn out. You'll be so glad you did. I'm Dr. Sanjay Gupta, helping you live a better life.
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103.5 WGRR in about 7 minutes. The 103 of a kind game. Three things with something in common for tickets to see Santana and the Doobies.

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103.5 WGRR, just about 3:30. Let's play the 103 of a kind game, three things with something in common, as part of our America 250 concert giveaway. 250 pairs of tickets to the Riverbend Music Center. I've got tickets for you to see Santana and the Doobie Brothers together on June 17th, just a couple weeks away. Here's your three things: Bucky's, Roots, and Oregon State University. What do they have in common? Bucky's, Roots, and Oregon State University. 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

0: 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Let's get a winner for the 103 of a kind game. Three things with something in common today. Buc-ee's, Roots, and Oregon State University. Got David in Dillsboro.
1: Hi, is the answer a beaver?
0: It is, yes. They all have a beaver as a mascot.
1: Oh, great.
0: Roots,
1: okay.
0: Roots, by the way, is a clothing company. That's why they've got the beaver mascot. And it's the beaver's birthday today. Jerry Mathers is 78 years old.
1: Oh, great. I like him.
0: Leave it to Beaver. It's been a while since we've seen the Beave.
1: Yeah, it's been a while.
0: I got tickets for you to see Santana and the Doobie Brothers Oneness Tour on June 17th at Riverbed.
1: Oh, great. I can't wait to go to that.
0: It's going to be a fun show. It's part of our America 250 concert ticket giveaway sponsored by Boot Country, Work Country, and the Riverbend Music Center.

There's Rod Stewart. 103.5 WGRR, Cincinnati's greatest hits. Keith Mitchell and the 3 o'clock All Music Hour. I think a lot of people went on vacation this week. Traffic in the morning has been pretty light, and it is very light again this afternoon. Just a couple delays on the interstates. Otherwise, we're wreck-free. So we'll enjoy that as the sun is out. Beatles Wednesday starts tomorrow morning just before the sun comes up at 5. And then Beatles every hour during your workday and all the way through Wednesday night.

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0: A little Eddie Van Halen makes everything better. Don't you agree? Beat It, Michael, Eddie. 4 o'clock, it's Keith Mitchell. I got U2, Blondie, and AC/DC this hour. Here's Cheap Trick.
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1: Enjoying some gorgeous sunshine this afternoon. A little breezy, sure, but temperatures headed to the upper 70s. For this evening's Reds game, plan on a first pitch temperature around 75. We'll fall all the way down to 53 overnight with clear skies. Tomorrow, sunny and comfortable with a high of 81. This is WLBT meteorologist Randy Rico on 103.5 WGRR.

103.5 WGRR if you love the smooth sounds of Yacht Rock. Jim Day's got your tickets to Yacht Rock the Dock at the Rose Music Center on July 15th. You can win those tomorrow morning. 6:42, the almost impossible question.

0: Ohio Stadium. Less than 2 weeks, ACDC, Columbus. 103.5 WGRR, Cincinnati's greatest hits. The actual date is the 15th. It's Keith Mitchell, a couple weeks away from Father's Day, actually 2 weeks from this Sunday. And we've got lawn in order back if Dad really takes a lot of pride and puts a lot of effort into the lawn, but maybe just needs a new machine. 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The Dow up 244 points, about a half percent. Dow closing at 51,322. NASDAQ fell 34 today at a 6-point gain. 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
9: Heart disease is still the leading cause of death here in the United States and around the world. But what if there was something you could do earlier in life to reduce the odds of becoming a statistic? Well, here in the United States, tens of millions of adults already take a statin to lower their cholesterol. But new guidance put out by the American College of Cardiology and the American Heart Association now emphasize that treating high cholesterol sooner could significantly reduce a person's lifetime risk of heart attack or stroke. How early are we talking? In your 30s, believe it or not. Of course, you need to talk to your doctor about whether statins are right for you, but you should know that the evidence is really starting to stack up that shows the earlier you get a jump on reducing lifelong exposure to plaque-causing lipids and lipoproteins, the better the odds are going to be for you. Make sure you get your cholesterol checked. That's the first step. I'm Dr. Sanjay Gupta, helping you live a better life.
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2: 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Shots fired.
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The birthday celebration continues. 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

A summer song from the Cars, and it is going to feel like summer here in a few days. Starting Thursday, we're going to be in the mid-80s through the weekend. It's 103.5 WGRR. 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

Alexa can order a pizza, tell a joke, and let you listen to Cincinnati's greatest hits. 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
1: Been pretty light traffic-wise the last couple days. I think, you know, with school out and families have taken vacations, traffic hasn't been as bad. Today was National Leave Work Early Day. Maybe you leave work early because of your kid. Here's some excuses. This was on Reddit. People were like, look, what's a good excuse? A pipe burst at your house. You can probably get away with that one. You can claim, I don't know where the water main is to turn off the water. Your dog ate something questionable. Again, probably once you can get away with that one. You broke a tooth. You're going to have to do that one off-site because it's pretty obvious you don't have a broken tooth. Your car broke down. That's a good one for a Friday afternoon. You know, I can't make it in, boss. Car broke down when I was out to lunch. I got to get a tow. Jury duty, that's not going to work because I think most places require some proof that you're on the jury. Otherwise, you could, every 6 months, I'm on jury duty again. I got it, you know, and plus our company pays us here to be on jury duty. So it doesn't really make sense to take it off. And finally, that your physical, your annual physical is taking longer than you expected. Once again, you need proof for that.
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11: 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And there is perhaps no movement more fundamental than walking. It reinforces the alignment, stability, and coordinated muscle activation that supports how your body moves, whether you're doing strenuous exercise or simply going about your daily life. This is according to Dana Santis, a strength and conditioning specialist. Even though you walk every day, Dana does say you can make small adjustments to immediately improve your walking mechanics. 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I'm Dr. Sanjay Gupta, helping you live a better life.
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1: Well, we keep stacking up the chips in the weather lottery. It's going to be beautiful again this evening underneath clear skies. Comfortable. We're down to a low of 56. A little bit warmer tomorrow with lots of sunshine on Wednesday and a high of 81. I'm WLWT News 5. Chief Meteorologist Kevin Robinson on 103.5 WGRR.

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into this Tuesday night. I've got Def Leppard, Lenny Kravitz, Madonna all coming up this hour. It is Cincinnati's greatest hits. And Pat Benatar.

Yeah, tomorrow, another forever friend to make part of your family. 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

0: 1 week from Saturday, you can see him live at the Heritage Bank Center Journey Final Frontiers Tour. 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I'm Keith Mitchell, and that's just the beginning of the summer concert season. 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

0: the decade that gave us disco, Watergate, The Godfather, Leisure Suit, The Big Red Machine, and some of the greatest music of all time. 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
1: 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Got the Eagles, Stevie Wonder, Three Dog Night, The Who, and Donna Summer all coming up this hour. No, it's Abba's Dancing Queen.

103.5 WGRR. These guys have a couple of Yacht Rock songs. And tomorrow morning at 6:43, if you can answer Jim Day's almost impossible question, Jim will give you a couple of tickets to Yacht Rock the Dock at the Rose Music Center on July 15th. These are the Eagles.

0: There's Stevie Sarduk on 103.5 WGRR. I'm Steve Mann at 712. It's the 70s at 7. And comedian Dana Carvey is 71 today. He's a big Beatles fan. And in fact, he says his first impressions were Beatles impressions. This is him doing a bit on stage. Paul McCartney talking to John Lennon about social media.
1: Well, Facebook, John, is a place where you share your life with the world. Like, say you're at a restaurant and you have a particularly nice ham sandwich. Take out your baby television and you take a picture and you send it to all the other baby televisions all over the world, and people can look at your ham sandwich, and if they like it, they press a button on the little baby television, and if you get 100 likes, you're floating on air for a day or two.
0: I've got some solo Paul McCartney coming up in less than 15 minutes, along with Three Dog Night and The Police on the 70s at 7.
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13: He's got ties. He's got socks. Give him a gift that really rocks. Treat your dad to a $5,000 basement barbecue or backyard upgrade. 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
15: Heart disease is still the leading cause of death here in the United States and around the world. But what if there was something you could do earlier in life to reduce the odds of becoming a statistic? Well, here in the United States, tens of millions of adults already take a statin to lower their cholesterol. But new guidance put out by the American College of Cardiology and the American Heart Association now emphasize that treating high cholesterol sooner could significantly reduce a person's lifetime risk of heart attack or stroke. How early are we talking? In your 30s, believe it or not. Of course, you need to talk to your doctor about whether statins are right for you, but you should know that the evidence is really starting to stack up that shows the earlier you get a jump on reducing lifelong exposure to plaque-causing lipids and lipoproteins, the better the odds are going to be for you. Make sure you get your cholesterol checked. That's the first step. I'm Dr. Sanjay Gupta, helping you live a better life.

when Lionel was a Commodore, Sting was a policeman, and Paul McCartney got his wings. It's the 70s at 7 on 103.5 WGRR.

His new album, The Boys of Dungeon Lane, is out now. Came out on Friday. That is Paul McCartney and Wings on 103.5 WGRR. I'm Steve Mann. It's the 70s at 7, an hour of nothing but 70s music every Monday through Thursday from 7 until 8.

0: There's Tom Petty's American Girl on 103.5 WGRR. It's the 70s at 7. I'm Steve Mann. 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I've got Al Wilson coming up before 8 o'clock on the 70s at 7. And having a nice lawnmower makes mowing the lawn so much more enjoyable. We want to get your dad or you a brand new Toro Super Recycler personal pace gas mower from Al Joe's Lawn and Garden, and 10 tickets to sit in the Cincinnati Overstock Lawn Lounge at Riverbend to see the Guess Who and special guest Don Felder on June 27th. So get us a picture of dad out in the yard creating some lawn in order, whatever that is. Do it at WGRR.com and he will be in to win. Al Joe's Lawn and Garden, where the variety of outdoor lawn equipment is second to none, with two locations in Hamilton and Westchester, and at AlJoesLG.com. And we will pick the winner, we'll name the winner on June 17th.
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2: A better life with Dr. Sanjay Gupta.
3: Did you know that almost half the vegetables and more than three-quarters of the fruit that we eat in this country come from just one state, California? Yeah, it's true. And according to a new report by the Environmental Working Group, a health advocacy organization, a lot of this produce is tainted with PFAS, which are sometimes referred to as forever chemicals. Why? Well, the EPA says pesticides keep America's food supply safe, abundant, and affordable. And of course, these chemicals are used in every state, not just California. Now, if you are worried, though, about how much you're consuming, the best thing to do is to buy organic produce, if and when you can. Organic or not, you should rinse all fruits and vegetables under running water. Don't use any soap. And as one epidemiologist told us, use a brush on sturdier items like carrots, potatoes, and cucumbers. I'm Dr. Sanjay Gupta, helping you live a better life.
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That's Errol Smith. Just before 8 o'clock, I'm Steve Mann. We'll do the 70s at 7 again tomorrow on Beatles Wednesday, an hour of nothing but 70s music every Monday through Thursday from 7 until 8. 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